0: Facilities have to treat me, treat on us a pound. Till I'm the bitch, man, and add it down. One less now. Bad you know, chill. I swapped and hung whole girl. Nigga, poker, Nicky, this is how when I know you. No, facilities have to treat me, treat on us a pound. Till I'm the bitch, man, and add it down. One less now. Bad you know, chill. I swapped and hung whole girl. Nigga, poker, Nicky, this is how when I know you.
1: Lebih banyak lagu, lebih informasi. Inilah Nadi Kota KL.